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Big Easy, 102.9, New Orleans' best mix of R&B. It's the voice inside your speaker box, LaTangela Faye, ready to sing and dance the night away. Here's Tevin Campbell. You know, he made that surprise appearance. Pop out and sing for us, why don't you? Well, I might as well turn him up and let him give us the remix yet again.

homies getting rich, rich. Dollars and cents, I'm down for the quick flip. Two times for the baddies and the misfits. 50-something years old, still with this. Pull up on the ops. That's LA Fitness. I see we about to step on a

Big Easy, 102.9, New Orleans' best mix of R&B. Snoop Dogg featuring Swiss Beats with that step, giving you something you can step to. I got Bruno Mars on the way with that I Just Might. And I just might have to hook you up with those tickets. You know, he'll be here at the Caesars Superdome in September. That's really just right around the corner. You still have your time to get these tickets, get your outfit, find a babysitter, and tell them you need the entire weekend off. Because it's Bruno, and we will not play around with it, okay? So get registered for your chance to get

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1: Did Vanilla Ice cancel like 2 hours before?
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3: Yeah.
1: Oh, okay.
2: They canceled him.
3: See,
2: doom, doom, doom, doom, doom, doom, doom. Right. They gonna cut that off, man. We don't need it right now. Doom, doom, doom, doom, doom. No, just stop. Stop in the middle of doom, doom, doom, doom, doom, doom. Stop right there. That is gonna wrap up this hour's Hugh Glass on 50 Cent. Boo. All right, you know what happened. All right.
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Big Easy, 102.9, New Orleans' best mix of R&B. Silk is on the way, as well as some Eric Bellinger. But here's Isaiah Huron with Side Slider.

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Big Easy, 102.9, New Orleans' best mix of R&B. Taking you from one mega boy band to the next, from next to Drew Hill. Now, Beauty is her name. They wrote a song about it. Want to hear? Here it goes.

0: Big Easy, 102.9, New Orleans' best mix of R&B. It's the voice inside your speaker box, LaTangela Faye, hooking you up with some news you can probably use. It's never too late. According to the American Journal of Medicine, it's never too late to get those steps in. Did you get your steps in today? Mental, physical, spiritual, it's all important. But according to their random research, a study reports that middle-aged people who quit smoking, started exercising, and started eating better, even if they were couch potatoes, they decreased their risk of heart disease by 35% within 4 years. Within those 4 years of changing their behavior, the late starters caught up to those who had good habits their whole life. Okay, so let that serve as my reminder to get some water, add an extra squat, whisper another prayer, and probably nibble on a prune instead of my ice cream. See? Baby steps. Baby steps. I do have more of your requests on the way, so be sure to keep it locked right here with Big Easy 102.9.
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Big Easy, 102.9, New Orleans' best mix of R&B. It's your girl, LaTangela. 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

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I see a lot of requests rolling through for Neo's latest, Up, Out, and Gone. The Weeknd, he'll be here. Hopefully, he'll bring The Weeknd back with him sometime soon, but I won't hold my breath. Here's Kevin Ross.

0: All right, it's Dee Dee in the morning, and if you miss the show, how much y'all think that you will spend a year if you had had an affair?
1: I'm gonna say about $8,000.
0: Damn, that's all you spend it on.
1: That's it.
0: Commissioners get, and you got, you say $8,000 all I got this year. Now,
1: you pick where you want to go.
0: Shut up. And
1: you buy all the outfits if you want to.
0: JJ ain't buying gifts.
2: That's it. The Sheridan.
1: The Sheridan. What?
0: Trey, you said
1: sweet.
0: JJ.
3: Hey, tap in, man, because on hump day, you got to get with us, man, because the hot topics, you got to find out about the latest on Cardi B, Ray J, LeBron James, come and on. Your boy, Don Trump.
0: And we're getting into another dope discussion that's really dope. But it's nothing without you, so you got to tap in because we need y'all.
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Mary J. Blige singing a heart out with that I Can Love You, and I can. I got Jasmine Sullivan on the way, as well as Kayla Brianna to bring that energy. But here's Chris Brown, Under the Influence.

0: Big Easy, 102.9, New Orleans' best mix of R&B. Summertime in the city, and it is hotter than ever. Please make sure that you're hydrating, you're checking on your kids, checking on your neighbors, and go outside and water them plants, too. Don't let their plants suffer. See, now that I'm over here babysitting plants and talking to the plants and singing to the plants, I've noticed that they're sprouting. At first, I thought it was like, yeah, I guess, you know, when people say sing or talk to the plants, I guess you have to be attentive and present to do that. So it may not be the actual singing and talking to them. It's the fact that you have to be there and tend to them while you're doing it. So I guess it works hand in hand, green leaf to green leaf. So, yeah, there's that. Genuine is on the way, as well as Olivia Dean with Man I Need, with Big Easy 102.9.
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1: All right, it's Dee Dee in the morning, and if you miss the show, how much y'all think that you will spend a year if you had had an affair?
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1: Damn. That's all you spend in
2: our That's it.
1: Commissioners get, and you say $8,000 all I got this year. 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
1: Shut up. 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
1: JJ ain't buying gifts.
3: That's JJ it. Said, The Sharon.
2: What?
1: Trey, you
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1: JJ.
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0: and Cajun is breaking you off with that half and half. 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
1: All right, it's Dee Dee in the morning, and if you missed the show, how much y'all think that you will spend a year if you had had an affair?
2: I'm going to say about $8,000.
1: Damn. That's all you spend in
2: the heart?
1: That's it. And you say $8,000 all I got this year.
2: You pick where you want to go.
1: Shut up.
2: And you buy all the outfits if you want to.
1: JJ ain't buying gifts.
3: That's JJ it. Said, the Sheridan.
2: The Sheridan, what?
1: Trey, you said
2: sweet.
1: JJ.
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1: And we're getting into another dope discussion that's really dope. 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
3: No, they canceled Vanilla Ice.
4: Yeah.
2: Oh, okay.
3: Yeah, they canceled it.
4: See,
3: They going to cut that off, man. We don't need it right now. No, just stop. 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Boo. All right, you know what happened. All right.
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2: Hey, good morning and welcome to the show. It's Dee Dee in the morning. Everybody is here on a Wednesday. Here we go. It's hump day. J. Cruz, Trey G, and comedian J.J. Williamson. Guess what today is? It's be a kid again day.
3: I liked it.
2: Mm-hmm. I'm a kid all the time. I swear. I try to be a kid as much as I can. I always
3: really?
2: Tell the, oh, my God.
3: Well, I ain't going to lie to you. I don't mind being an adult, though.
2: Mm-mm.
3: I don't want to go back to being a kid. Too many rules. You can't do what you want.
2: I love the freedom of being a kid.
4: You know what's good about having kids?
2: Right.
4: They help you stay young.
2: Do they?
4: They help you stay a kid. You got to do it. You don't
2: man,
4: have a choice. They
2: you
4: make
2: know
4: you
2: what?
4: Do kid things.
2: Everybody stop right now. Clap it up right now. We got a positive for Cruz talking about having a kid. We ain't heard a positive in a long time on this show.
4: That's
2: we got
4: true.
2: Us a positive.
4: I said
3: get
4: something
3: him
4: positive
3: you,
4: yesterday.
2: He said
3: get him
2: something.
3: Above you, Cruz.
2: Cruz, you said something positive.
4: I did.
2: There it is. All right. Guess what else it is today? National Freezer Pop Day.
4: Ooh.
2: You don't like freezer pops?
3: No, not a fan. I think as a kid, you eat them so much. Now as an adult, it's like, yeah, I don't like that.
4: Again, when you have kids, it keeps you young. Freezer pops are still good.
2: Oh, my God. Clap it up. Second thing he said good about a kid, y'all.
3: Yeah,
2: woo.
3: Nah. God, bring the ice cream.
2: Damn. Two things.
4: And that too.
2: Two nice things in within 2 minutes.
3: Okay, it's looking up.
4: Look at that.
2: It
4: look
2: is.
4: At that.
3: I might actually have a kid
2: you
3: now.
2: I know
3: sit
2: it.
3: Next to this man.
2: I know.
3: Come on.
2: It is World Allergy Day. Today.
3: Oh, I hate them.
4: Shout out to Claritin.
2: I have them. I have seasonal allergies.
3: Now, do
2: it's
3: you?
2: Called, yeah, it's called seasonal allergies when you're getting, you know, the pollen or this. Yeah.
3: And you don't be taking nothing for yours
2: no.
3: neither. That bothers me.
2: Yeah. Well, every now and then I'll take some. I don't like to take a lot of medicine. The other day I had a big old headache. No. I mean, I had a headache.
3: Well.
2: And I refused. So I tried to take one Advil.
3: Yeah.
2: Wasn't enough.
3: Yeah, of course. Big as that head is, you need half the bottle probably.
4: Yeah.
3: Well, I mean, like just, you know, just literally
4: it's
3: speaking.
4: It's a lot of head.
3: You are very humble.
2: You know what?
3: You're very humble.
2: Uh-uh.
3: You're at least not big-headed in the sense of, like,
2: you
3: know, personality.
2: You know what, Trey, stop. Stop while you're ahead.
3: Literally, though?
2: Yeah, stop while you're ahead.
3: I like that. You getting ahead of yourself.
2: All right, right?
3: Relax.
2: Why don't you just head on up out of here right now? Are you like that? Yeah, right, head. Okay. All right, it's National Video Game Day.
4: All right, shout out to all my gamers.
3: Yeah,
2: mm-hmm.
3: Very relaxing.
2: And that's it. That's what you got today. Now, let's celebrate birthdays. Here we go.
5: Happy birthday to you.
2: Happy birthday goes out to, I don't know, actor, entrepreneur, designer, Jaden Smith.
4: A little bit of everything.
3: I guess he's an actor. He ain't been in nothing in a long time, but he's still an actor.
2: He's an actor. He was yep. with his daddy, but...
3: He has the water company?
2: Yes, he does. He's a creative. That's yeah. what he is. He's a creator.
4: Yeah, he's definitely a creator.
3: Mm-hmm. Very eccentric.
2: Let me see. Happy birthday goes out to the actor Kevin Bacon. Is he the one they did that 6 degrees of separation or some Kevin Bacon or something? Y'all ever heard that?
3: Yeah.
4: Do you know he hates being asked? Or when he's at an event, he hates when they play Footloose.
2: Really?
4: He hates it. Like, if he goes to a wedding or a reception and they try to play the song,
3: his daughter
4: always asks the DJ not to play it.
3: His daughter is actually an actress, too.
2: Really?
3: Yeah. She was in Smile, the first one, if I'm not mistaken.
4: She's really good.
2: Okay. Yeah. And then happy birthday goes out to the actor Lance Gross, who's celebrating her birthday.
3: Hey. We
2: kick our show off with early morning memes, and mine just says this. I'm about to start telling people, land your plane. When they talk in circles.
3: Facts.
2: Just can you land the plane,
3: Facts.
2: I'm going to start saying that.
3: I used to talk to this girl, and her uncle used to say, short version.
2: Yeah.
3: And now I take it.
2: Yeah, short version.
4: Like
3: short
4: that.
3: Version.
2: Land
4: like
2: the
4: that.
2: Plane, please.
3: Yeah.
2: Do something.
3: Yeah.
4: All right, I'm a dad. If you're a dad and you need a dad joke, I have one. Feel free to use it. Now, I'm going to say this one's a little grown. It's a little grown.
2: Okay.
4: What would a sign say on a brothel that went out of business?
3: What does it say?
2: No. Mm-hmm.
4: It said, what is that?
2: Nothing.
4: That was good.
2: It's a hoedown?
3: Shut up.
4: It says, beat it. We're closed.
2: All right, that's nasty. Let's go.
3: Nasty.
2: Go ahead.
3: All right, okay. I got one. Mine says, co-workers will snitch on you and then come talk to you like they didn't just snitch on
2: come
3: you.
2: Come on.
3: Just fake
4: the
3: as hell.
4: Shame.
3: Fake as hell.
4: That's crazy.
3: You just told on me.
2: I swear.
4: You just left HR.
2: All right. Hey, listen, that's how we kick the show off with early morning memes. Coming up this morning, you guys, we have to address all the industry gossip and rumors inside our Hot Topics. Also, we'd love to hear from you about what you have to say about our dope discussion of a father, a daughter, and his wife. Wait till you hear this scenario coming up this morning.
3: Uh-oh.
2: And then also we're going to drop some money for you with our $1,000 minute game. Get ready to play that. All right. It is Wednesday. It's hump day. Get ready for a great day. It's Dee Dee in the morning.
4: Hey.

0: New Orleans' best mix of R&B, Big Easy, 102.9. Good morning. It's Didi in the morning, and we appreciate you listening. All right. Jay Cruz and Trey G and comedian JJ Williamson. You guys, one of the biggest, they say it, and honestly, and I'm going to have to go on and give it to her. The song of the summer. The song of the summer goes to Young Miami and Spin That.
1: Yeah, you got it.
2: Jay White said the song of the year.
0: I think so.
2: Is what he came in and said. What else is he
0: might now? Be. This is about to be a classic, and it's changing the game for Young Miami's life and career to me.
2: And you know, with all classics, there comes controversy. Mm-hmm. You know what I'm saying? And she has a lot of controversy, feels like, about this song. We all remember, of course, when Nikki Gilbert and India Irie came out and had this to say about Spin That.
3: I hate the song. Carisha is beautiful. I think she has a fun personality. And I get it. I get it. I get the argument that, well, girl, ain't nobody really finna be out here boosting. That's you with your grown ass, who shouldn't be bopping around to that ignorant shit anyway. But to the young, impressionable young women, many of whom I know in my family personally, who have had issues with boosting and stealing and shit, who missed time with their kids, who weren't able to be present as parents, because they were locked up for boosting and scamming. And now we got a record that has taken off. When I first heard it, I was like, I ain't even gonna say nothing about this, because it's gonna go away. Ain't no way in the world this is gonna become like the number one most popular record on the planet. And guess what's done happened?
2: Yeah, it's pretty popular now, right?
0: Very, very.
2: Yeah.
0: You know what's so crazy about the song? I guarantee you in the next couple of months we're going to see it on commercials.
2: Oh, yeah, for sure.
0: It sounds like it's just Spin That. Yeah,
2: I'm 100% sure. You know, Trick Daddy came out. He defended the song. Mm-hmm. Another Miami, Florida legend came out, defended the song. Uncle Luke.
0: Mm.
2: He had a lot to say about this whole Young Miami debate. He said he actually don't mind it, and without her, music would be boring.
4: If everybody lived in the world of Jill Scott and all music was Jill Scott and NDIRE and Afrocentric, we would be bored as f***. It's just lyrics. So when this girl, NDIRE or well, whoever the hell it is, listen, I have no problem with these Afrocentric type people, but they're always jumping into the conversation of wanting art to be created like they are. It's always black on black crime. You never hear them talk about each other. You never hear the white women talk about the white man. You never hear the white artist talk about another white artist.
2: Okay. He has a point.
0: He does.
2: Points were made. Look, okay, I think I came across this song on social media that's going to end all of the debate, right?
0: Okay.
2: There's a girl on social media named OOOKLA Paints.
0: Okay.
2: Is her name. OOOKLA Paints is her name. She came out with another song that remixes Young Miami Spin That. I want y'all to hear it. I came across it, and I think y'all will love it just like I do. It's called Save That.
5: And all my saving ass men
6: at. Where they at?
5: Saving that money fast. 20s, 50s, 100s, cash. Boy, getting that retirement bank.
2: Yo.
5: Say that.
2: Yeah. Okay. All right. I'm not mad at it. Okay. Get in that retirement bag.
0: I am.
2: Why you mad?
0: Just leave it alone.
7: Please record it.
0: Carisha already has a hard time. What you call it, Trey, riding that beat?
2: Uh-huh.
0: Carisha already has a hard time. She had a hard time.
7: This one right here.
2: I disagree. Yeah. Can we hear it one more time, please? Engineer, G-Man, can we hear it one more time?
5: Saving ass men.
2: Saving
5: that money fast. 20s, 50s, 100s, cash. Boy, getting that retirement.
2: Save that. I think we found a middle ground with it.
0: Yeah.
8: All right, I'm with you on that, Trey.
2: It ain't scamming, it ain't spending, it ain't boosting. It's saving.
0: Mm-hmm.
2: We saving that ish all 2026.
8: I can't be.
0: I love it. That's why I keep saying I can see the song now being manipulated and turned into different commercials and everything else.
2: Facts.
0: Carisha and that Jay White, whoever wrote that song, and they about to make them a lot of money.
2: Yeah. It's a lot of discourse around this song, man. So we got to find
0: but
2: some kind
0: it,
2: of
0: it is the song of the summer, though. It's the song of the summer.
2: Drake, move over.
0: Yeah.
2: Him and Janice.
0: Yeah. Boy, all right. And then I got to give Young Miami her credit, too. I told y'all, I'm so impressed by this because she's been looking really good. I found out she got the same stylist as Kelly Rowland.
2: Oh, do she?
0: She went and got the same as Sweetie, Kelly Rowland, Tyra Banks. They all share the same stylist. I said, no wonder girl looking good, too.
2: And she going on tour with Boss Man D-Lo. It's going to be a crazy summer for her.
0: I'm going to give it to her. Go ahead, Carisha.
2: Carisha, please.
0: All right. Thank you for that, Trey. Thank you.
2: Save that.
0: It's Didi in the morning.
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17: For years, we've been talking about both the positive and negative effects of being on social media. And I would say, by and large, for older adults, social media is net positive. Not all positive, but net positive. Helps them keep in touch with friends and stay social. But for younger people, social media use, especially heavy use, tends to be net negative. In fact, according to this year's World Happiness Report, youth who use social media more than 5 hours a day reported a lower level of well-being. And researchers who study this sort of thing found that many teens wish these platforms didn't even exist, and yet they can't seem to stop using them. Experts we talked to largely suggested two things. Ideally, along with your friend group, take some time offline. Also, try to recurate your algorithm, so it shows you posts that'll make you feel good. I'm Dr. Sanjay Gupta, helping you live a better life.
18: I know you're gonna dig this.
0: Did Vanilla Ice cancel like 2 hours before?
19: No, they canceled Vanilla Ice.
20: Yeah.
0: Oh, okay.
19: Yeah, they canceled him.
20: See,
19: They gonna cut that off, man. We don't need it right now. No, just stop. Stop in the middle of Stop right there. That is gonna wrap up this hour's Hugh Glass Home. 50 Cent. Boo. All right, you know what happened. All right.
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0: It's Dee Dee in the morning. A Big Easy 102.9. Good morning. It's Dee Dee in the morning. And guess what? J. Cruz wasn't at home. That's nothing new. Nothing new. This guy was out cruising the streets.
1: Uh-oh. Working, yeah. Getting content for this show. The most amazing show on radio, the Dee Dee in the Morning Show. Let's give it up for that real quick. That's what I'm talking about. Thank you to all our listeners. First of all, let me say something. If you see me out and about and I pull out a microphone, just get ready to talk. So I want to talk about giving men compliments. Uh-huh. Men giving other men compliments. Okay. See how uncomfortable all the men got in the room when I said that?
2: Mm-hmm.
1: Trey, I need it.
0: I didn't budge. I don't know what you're talking about. No, I'm joking. Go ahead.
1: But did he also, from a woman's point of view, let me start off with you. If you saw a man like approach another man, let's say you was out at an event or something, okay, and you saw the other man tell that guy, yo, that's a sharp suit. Or, bro, you look sharp. Uh-huh. Man, you doing your thing.
0: I think that's so awesome. I'd be like, wow, he's so secure in his manhood, he can give up a compliment.
1: Absolutely, correct?
0: Yeah.
1: Okay, as a straight man, and let's say if a gay man gave you a compliment, say, hey, man, that's a nice outfit, right?
0: Yeah.
1: You just take it in stride. Uh-huh. I appreciate it.
2: Yeah.
1: Trey, have you ever, in any form, given another man his, like, a compliment?
2: Absolutely not. Absolutely not. I want you to feel nothing good when you're around me. I want you to be as tough and rugged as possible.
1: You've never seen a guy. Well, I think you gave me like the white party. You were like, Cruz, you look sharp.
2: Yeah, that's probably gonna be the most I say. Or I'll be like, you know, hey, that look clean.
1: Okay, but you can do that.
2: You threw that in the washer, huh? I'm gonna say something like that, but it ain't gonna go that far.
1: Yeah. We got our producer, Breeze. Breeze, how do you feel about a guy giving you a compliment? Does it make you feel uncomfortable? Can you tell another man, yo, man, you really put that together? Or yo, bro, you those are nice shoes. Or you got a good height on you.
2: You better think about this now. You gotta go back to the hood, Breeze.
3: I never thought about that, though. Honestly, though, I think it's okay.
1: It's okay, right? Yeah. Well, look, I was at an event, and I interacted with this dude who was giving me my flowers, y'all.
2: Pause.
1: He was, though.
2: I'm just playing.
1: I know. I want y'all to peep this interaction. We cruising. I'm live in the club. Had to step outside because it's too loud inside. Got a fly brother with me. Fly recognized. Fly, let's get this shit going.
4: Man, I just want to let you know, fam. I've been f***ing with you. We've been listening to your ass forever and a day, man. I thought this was some little square, little chubby because he had so much personality. I see this clean in a mother.
1: Hey, listen.
4: This fly in real life, though.
1: And let me tell you, I be dressed like this at 4 in the morning.
4: And that's why they talking that shit. Go pop your shit. No. Hey, look, this your boy Mo. We out here in the club, and I'm with this the real way, the low way, man.
1: Cause fly, fly, no fly.
4: Hey, and I hope he realize this is real shit I'm talking, baby.
1: Hey, Ken. Did I tell you say any of that?
4: Of course not. What the fuck I'm real hear that shit? That
1: exactly. We cruising.
2: Mm-hmm. See, that won't compliment. See? That won't compliment dudes right there.
1: Wow. Yeah.
2: They go too far.
1: Yeah. Was that too far?
2: I feel like we both gave each other.
0: Let me tell you what's too far. The guy complimenting you had to pull out your phone. Oh my God, I got to get this on tape interview you. So let them guys know I'm fly.
1: But you're seeing the wrong thing. I saw a moment to show other men how we can give each other compliments and flowers and not even know each other, because that was the first time we met.
2: You know what's crazy? I ain't hear you give him no compliments at all.
1: Thank you. I didn't hear it. Go back to the tape. I start off by saying fly, recognize fly.
0: Okay, that's
1: this
0: it.
1: Is a fly
0: that's,
1: brother
0: that's
1: right
0: it.
1: Here.
0: Because he recognized you, so you were like, oh, fly, recognize
1: well,
0: fly.
1: Well, he wanted to give me my flowers.
2: Man.
0: And then you said, because he gave me my flowers, let me give my flowers to myself on the air.
2: Yeah, exactly.
1: Well,
2: yeah.
1: I wanted to use this as an example, so
0: you know what? You don't understand something, Cruz. We all see through you. Everybody listening sees through you.
1: Sees through what? I be out here with the community, like bonding with people.
0: Over fly recognizes
1: absolutely
0: fly.
1: Absolutely. Letting the fellas know when you put on a fly fit, somebody needs to tell you, you look fly, brother.
3: See, I couldn't tell him he looked fly.
0: Not at all. That's why I don't.
3: That's the problem. That's just Cruz. I couldn't tell Cruz.
0: You notice I don't, ever. Yeah.
3: At all.
1: But maybe if y'all did, it would calm me down.
0: No, it would elevate. Your head would be so big you couldn't get through the door.
2: Oh, my God, bro.
0: Hold on a second.
1: Look how fly my outfit
0: you're
1: is today.
0: Barely through the door this morning.
2: Yes.
1: That is so big. Feel free to compliment each other, fellas, okay? Give each other our flowers, because sometimes these haters don't want to do it.
3: Well, if somebody compliments you, don't act like Cruz.
2: Yeah, big fan. Just be humble.
0: Just take it back.
2: Just be humble. Yeah. Hey, I appreciate it. Don't pull your phone out.
0: Record it.
2: Hey, can I go live with you?
1: I didn't tell you
3: I'm saying that.
2: hey, do you got an Instagram live? We can get on real quick. You can say it again.
1: I didn't tell you how to respond to it. I just told you to do it.
2: I got my TikTok pulled up.
0: We cruising.
2: Can you tell my followers? Don't do that.
1: Do what you feel good.
0: Y'all hear him. Cruz, let everybody know how they can follow you, please.
1: J Cruz on air. That's the letter J. And then K-R-U-Z. J Cruz on air.
0: Go check out his fly. And fly recognizes
1: that's
0: fly.
1: That's right.
0: Okay. All right. Thank you, Cruz. Hey. He was cruising. It's Dee Dee in the morning.
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10: There are lots of things you can measure to get an idea of how healthy you are at any given moment. Temperature, heart rate, blood pressure, just to name a few. But how about how healthy you will be and how long you're likely to live? According to a new study out of the University of Buffalo, two simple strength tests are pretty accurate at predicting longevity in older women. One is hand grip strength, and the other is how quickly people can stand up from a seated position without using their arms. By the way, I remember interviewing former President Jimmy Carter when he was quite old and being really impressed how he just popped out of the chair without using his arms. Not a lot of older people can actually do that. But I think the message here is that maintaining strength as you age is going to help you perform everyday activities, but also help you avoid injury and stay independent. I'm Dr. Sanjay Gupta, helping you live a better life.
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4: Yeah.
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3: doom, doom, doom, doom, doom, doom, doom, doom. Right. 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We don't need it right now. Doom, doom, doom, doom, doom. No, just stop. Stop in the middle of doom, doom, doom, doom, doom, doom. Stop right there. That is gonna wrap up this hour's Hugely Us Home 50 Cent. Boo. All right, you know what happened. 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
1: Good morning. It's Dee Dee in the morning. And I need to ask you guys something. You know, I'm looking at, well, it's about Netflix, okay? How many of us get involved where we watch a show, we'll watch the first season, but then we won't go back after that? How many of us are guilty of that?
2: I've done that.
1: I know Cruz is guilty of it. You and I have talked about it.
3: Because I hate how they try to keep us hooked for 3-4 years.
1: Mm-hmm.
3: And then never give you, like, oh, it's always a cliffhanger. Every year, it's a cliffhanger. They never answer any questions.
1: It just keeps going and going and going.
3: For example, the show called From... Uh-huh. Okay, it had me hooked for the first 2 seasons, and then they never answered anything. I quit.
1: Hey, hold on. Is that the one you just recommend I watch?
3: Kind of.
1: Wait.
4: They want you to watch.
1: But you want me to watch, but you ain't even into it.
3: So you can tell me what happened.
4: No. I ain't gonna lie. The first season of that show was good, and then the second and third or fourth season, it just went down.
1: Okay, well, let me tell you why I brought this up, guys. Let me tell you why. Because I saw a headline the other day that said Netflix shows are losing half their audience after 1 season.
4: I saw that.
1: And executives are trying to figure out why.
4: Yeah.
3: I just told you why.
1: Yeah, they said executives are reportedly trying to find a solution as their biggest shows lose between 30 and 70% of their audience from the first season. And I feel like that. Let me tell you why. I'm going to tell you what I got into, and I'm going to tell you why I'm sticking with it. Okay? And I'm going to tell you why. Because the episodes are only 30 minutes. Mm. I didn't got sucked in to the polygamist. God dang it.
4: I knew you was going to say that.
1: That got sucked in to this little show.
3: But the 30-minute ones are smart because it's not too long.
1: But let me tell you. The polygamist is so goddamn good, and all it is 30 damn episodes, and hold on, and there's 22 episodes total.
3: And there's 30 minutes.
1: And they're
3: 30
1: only
3: minutes.
1: 30 minutes. So it gives me enough time when I'm doing things to catch up, and it's so good and engaging. They need to learn. It's an African-based show, and that's who Netflix needs to learn from. Here we go again now.
3: Yeah.
1: Having to show them how to do this.
3: And it's not too much to remember because it's only a half an hour. So if you go a couple days, you're like, oh, I remember what happened.
1: And then you feel good about binging. You feel good about binge watching in an hour or so. You'll be like, I saw like 3 episodes in an hour almost. Right?
4: Wow.
1: And it didn't take up my whole entire day to binge watch. Right? You watched it though, Trey. Have you watched The Polygamist?
4: I did watch it. I finished it.
1: I did
4: like that it was 30 minutes. The only thing I didn't like is it was like 24,000 episodes.
1: You didn't like that?
4: I did not like that. Like, it's too long of a season.
1: I loved it.
4: Yeah, it's just too long.
1: I love
4: that
1: 30 minutes
4: though.
1: Yeah. So Netflix is trying to figure out what they need to do. I don't know. They need to get on this show and talk to us. We can help you.
3: Yeah.
1: We can help you. Because I'm going to tell you, but it isn't just Netflix shows. Let me tell you what show I loved. I never did finish.
4: Huh.
1: Stranger Things. The first season, I loved it.
4: Yeah, I never finished it.
3: I was hooked for the first two seasons.
1: But
3: after 3 and 4.
1: I couldn't do it. I stopped.
4: That's how it be with a lot of these shows, though. Like, the first season, it be so good. And they take you to the top of the mountain. And then the second season, they don't deliver. The third season, they try to shake back, but you kind of out of it.
1: What, JJ? What were you getting ready to say?
5: I was just going to say, maybe you need to be on the Netflix board.
1: I know. I may have to.
5: I think you came up with a great concept.
1: And let me tell you what else. The only other show that holds me every year, the only one that's holding me, Landman. Holds me. I wait for that one. Landman is so great. Let me tell you something. They definitely do shoot, I think, in Texas
5: somewhere.
1: Dallas.
5: Yeah, whatever. Yeah.
1: But I will say this. Sense. I'm very much into Landman, and then I'm very much into the one, Mobland. I told y'all about that one.
4: That one coming back, actually.
1: I'm telling y'all, Mobland is so good. That second season, the way it ends, is better than a movie.
4: Yeah.
1: It's better than a movie I've ever seen.
5: Mobland, that Billy Bob.
1: No, Billy Bob is in Landman.
5: He and Landman, okay. Yeah. I knew it was a man.
1: Mobland is the one with Helen Mirren and Pierce Brosnan.
3: Gotcha. Yeah.
5: Okay.
1: And you guys ever seen that movie, The Kingsman, maybe?
3: I've seen it.
1: And there was a scene where they go in the end is in slow motion where they have this...
3: The shootout in slow motion.
1: Yep.
4: Okay.
1: Yep. Mobland second season ends something like that, but it's so diabolical. I keep telling y'all to get on that show.
3: Mobland, yeah.
1: Get on that show. Trey, have you gotten on there yet?
3: Mm-mm.
1: That's why I'm kicking you out of our book club. I mean, movie club. First of all.
4: You've been so many shows I don't try to put you on that you ain't got on. Sure. Who kicking you out the club?
3: Yeah.
1: I started the club, Trey. Yeah. You can't kick me out.
3: I will argue that.
1: Anyway,
5: I think y'all need to have separate movie clubs.
1: I think so, too.
4: Yeah.
1: Well, shout out to Netflix trying to figure out what the deal is. We just told you. Some of your episodes, they're too long, and they never quite end. We're tired of hanging on.
3: Cliffhangers.
4: Yeah. Do better, man.
3: 3 years to get answers.
1: Yeah, 3 years. We can't do
3: Come
1: it.
3: On now.
1: All right.
3: Damn.
1: It's Dee Dee in the morning.

0: 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Good morning, Dee Dee. In the morning,
1: take your time.
2: All reading right. is fundamental. Right
1: now. One word at a time.
0: Hey, listen.
2: That's why you should read aloud. They say you shouldn't read in your head because it helps you.
0: It's interesting you would say that. So I'm in New Orleans, you guys, this past weekend for Essence Fest, and I ended up going to a plantation. Oh. I ended up going to the Whitney Plantation. Now, why you?
1: A real
0: plantation.
2: We getting off in the weeds.
0: I'm going to tell you why. But let me tell you, and this is the reason why I said this. I actually am reading. I start reading some of the stories that were on this wall, right, of former slaves, y'all. And as I'm reading it out loud, I realized I'm reading too fast sometimes, too. So anyways, and I said I was going to post this online because I want people to understand what is going on, the history. And I'm reading out loud, Trey, and I will be posting it today so you guys can hear my reading out loud.
2: Oh, wow. Let me,
0: I'm narrating it.
2: Let me find out you read with your finger.
0: And then
1: like a bouncy ball.
2: Like the Walmart ball back in the day.
1: You know how to.
0: But I was reading, honestly, and this is the thing, as I'm reading this out loud, because I was just so flabbergasted by what I'm reading, saddened by it, you guys, this. Yeah. But I'm reading it, and I was just like, wow.
2: Yeah,
0: and
2: it hit you.
0: And I talked about this on there. I said people need to get back into reading, because, you know, we're all scrolling so much.
1: Get back into it.
2: Don't embarrass yourself. Don't embarrass yourself. Anyways,
0: you got me on a tangent about reading. Thanks, Trey.
2: Oh, God. I can't wait to see this video. Thank you.
0: By the way, you go to my... Honestly, I'm going to say something very clear and very honest. Your president is already trying to mess with the Smithsonian, the African American Museum in the Smithsonian, right? And get certain things taken out of there and everything else. This was the reason why I was saying people need to go. I had a friend who didn't want to go to this plantation. He was like, I ain't going. I said, but you need to. But it's so historical, and what you learn was a trip. It's a trip, and it would change your perspective on a lot of things. But anyway, I will be posting at DD in the morning. Go find me online, DEDE in the morning.
2: Come on, Impact.
0: I'm telling you, I'm going to post it.
1: And she's going to narrate the hell out of it.
0: Shut up.
1: Make sure you listen.
3: Story time.
0: Shut up, guys.
1: She's got a nice voice.
0: I said all of that because Trey said I couldn't read. I got defensive.
1: It's fundamental.
2: Hey. That's how conversations with you go. That why I don't have very many.
0: Shut up.
2: That why I don't have a lot.
1: Keep it to a minimum.
2: I see you in the hallway. Let me go this way real quick.
0: Guys, I was on the phone last night with a friend, and guess what he said to me? He said, hey, which of the five conversations you got going on right now you want me to attack first?
2: ADHD.
0: It's bad.
2: ADHD.
0: It's bad.
1: Five topics.
0: All right, listen, coming up, we got our hot topics on the way. It's Dee Dee in the morning.
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9: A better life with Dr. Sanjay Gupta.
10: They say consistency is key, but sometimes you just gotta switch it up. A new study out of Harvard School of Public Health found that varying your exercise routine could add years to your life. What exercise someone did didn't matter much. What did matter was that all the exercises together worked all the muscle groups in their body. Now, an added benefit to changing things up is it can help you push through the plateau effect. That's when your body gets so efficient at doing something that you actually stop getting better at it. And we know from previous research that specializing in any one sport at a young age can make someone actually more prone to injury. And as experts we talk to point out, even elite athletes switch up things with their workouts, making sure to target strength, cardio, flexibility, balance, and doing that every single week. I'm Dr. Sanjay Gupta, helping you live a better life.
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16: 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Boo. All right, you know what happened. 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

0: It's Dee Dee in the morning on Big Easy 102.9. All right, so we were talking about, here's a story of a woman, basically a daughter and her mother are going at each other, right? They're going back and forth, and the daughter's like, mm-mm, I come number one in my daddy's life. You number two, mommy. You're number two. And the mama was like, nah, you got it twisted, chick. It got real interesting between this mom and the daughter. So it got us to wondering, when it comes to the man of the house, who is their priority? Who's number one in his life, his wife or his daughter? Here's Tito. Tito!
1: Yo.
0: Tito. All right now. What Tito. Do you think? Who comes first in the man's life?
1: The wife gonna come first.
0: Really?
1: You know, but like, if it was in the, like at the beginning, like if it was life, choose somebody to live or die and have a baby or something, we both would give our lives for our children. But other than that, wifey number one, baby.
0: Wifey number one. That's who comes number one in your life. All right. Thank you, Mr. Tito. I appreciate it. Here is Lucky. Lucky.
2: Hey, good morning.
0: Good
2: How y'all
0: morning.
2: Doing?
0: We're doing all right. When it comes to the man of the house, who's their priority? His wife or his daughter?
2: The wife.
0: The wife. And why do you say
2: the
0: that?
2: Wife.
0: Why do you say that?
2: I've been married 42 years. Mm. My husband come before any and everything and everybody, even the kids. Except my grandkids.
0: Oh, okay. Wait, Lucky.
3: You can't do it like that.
0: No,
2: grandkids got me.
0: They got you. Your own kids don't, but them grandkids got you.
3: Right.
2: Oh, yeah.
0: What is it about the grandkids, right. Lucky? What is it?
2: It's everything about them. Everything.
0: but how come not your own children?
4: Because they were full-time.
0: Like, those your children. Yeah. These your grandboys. Why not them?
2: My kids ain't.
0: But what's that saying? Lucky, how many all kids right. you got? How many kids you got?
2: I have three.
0: You have three?
2: They're all grown.
0: Uh-huh.
2: And I have five grandkids.
0: And
2: I raised three of them.
0: Oh.
2: Mm-hmm, they're my heart.
0: Okay, I got it.
3: Lucky, I also say two at the same time. You can give some of them grandkids back now.
2: I can't give them back.
3: But
0: your husband still comes first, and then maybe the grandkids.
2: Yeah, because you can do all you can for your kids, and you ask them to do one thing, and they act like they beat. It's going to kill them.
3: Yeah. Oh, I see what it is.
2: Yeah.
3: She asked the grandbabies to go get the remote. They go get it.
4: No questions
2: exactly.
4: asked.
2: Yeah. Exactly.
3: The grandbabies going to do
0: Thank
3: it.
0: Thank you, Lucky. I appreciate your call. Here is V this morning. Hey, V, we're talking about this. You know, when it comes to the man of the house, who's their priority? Who's first, the wife or the daughter? What do you think?
5: It's definitely the daughter.
0: It's
5: I feel
0: daughter.
5: Like, yes, because men's love comes with conditions, and kids' loves are unconditional, so you can't compare those two.
4: Especially the daughter-to-dad love. Like, boys love their dads, but they want to fight us. They want to rest. Girls, like, they want to take care of us, like, seriously,
5: right.
4: like, from birth. Like, it's just a beautiful bond.
3: So what am I
5: doing? 100%.
3: Let me ask you this, then. Would you expect your husband to put your daughter first, or would you expect him to put you first?
5: 100% put my daughter first because it's honorable. It goes to show your character.
3: Interesting. Yep.
4: I respect that.
0: All right. Well, thank
4: I like you,
0: V.
4: Girl.
0: Yeah, thank you very much for your call.
3: I had another question, too.
0: What?
3: If it shows his character, like if he puts you first, does that show he has bad character?
0: I know it.
3: Like, what does that show?
4: It's not bad or good. I just think people are just different. You know, you put
3: That's
4: certain
3: not good
4: things.
3: Enough answer for me. I'm so sorry.
4: Right, you need more of an explanation?
3: I need more detail than that. It's not bad or good. It's just people are different. Nah, what you trying to say?
4: I mean, I can't say it's bad, but he's putting his wife first.
0: Let me tell y'all something right now. You can't give Trey G a surface-ass answer.
3: Nah, for real.
0: I just want everybody to know that.
3: Nope.
0: Nope.
3: I need
0: you
3: a little
0: cannot.
3: Bit more detail than that, but okay, I get it.
0: All right, here's the deal. When it comes to the man of the house, who is their number one priority, his wife or his daughter? Who comes first in a man's life? Let us know right now at 833-TALK-TO-DEE-DEE.
3: That's 833-825-5233.
0: It's Dee Dee in the morning. Baby.

0: It's Dee Dee in the morning. A Big Easy 102.9. Good morning. It's Dee Dee in the morning. All right. So this little girl online went viral as she's talking to her mom and telling her mama, I come first in my daddy's life. Take a listen.
1: It's me, always me, forever going to be me, and never was about you.
2: And just because that's your daddy, it makes me what?
1: You're second place.
2: Second place.
1: Loser.
2: No way you think somebody's wife is second place.
1: You're a loser.
2: Second place to a kid? And that's my husband? Like, husband, that's a big deal. Like, I'm his wife.
1: Father.
2: I'm his wife.
0: All right, Brandon, let me tell you something. This mama and this daughter are going at it. The daughter is like, I'm his daughter. And then the mama is like, but I'm his wife. Yeah. Who comes first in a man's life, the wife or the daughter? What do you think?
3: The daughter.
0: Oh, really?
4: Mm. Why so?
3: Yes, ma'am. It's just, that's the rules.
0: From where?
3: I'm a girl dad. I have two daughters, and I'll always put them first before any woman.
0: Mm-hmm. Okay.
4: I wonder if we're talking about two separate things, though.
0: Because
4: I know, like, emotionally, like, you feel this certain, like, way about your kids, and you feel a certain helplessness for your kids, and you always want to be there for them and help them. But I think, like, it feels like, as far as, I don't know, the hierarchy of how the family's supposed to go, your wife is supposed to be second fiddle to everything.
0: Right.
3: Never.
0: No. So
4: that's
0: you're
4: insane.
0: Saying, okay, all right.
4: Yeah, that's
0: so basically, Brandon, you're like, no, it doesn't matter. If you get married to some woman, these are your children. They're going to always come first in your life.
3: Correct.
0: All right.
3: Yes, ma'am.
0: Until the day you die.
4: When y'all, let me ask you this. When you're making like financial decisions for the house, who you going to talk to, your wife or your daughter?
0: Damn. Have you ever heard
3: of it? I'm going to talk to myself.
4: I see what we're doing.
0: Brandon, you're not married, clearly, huh?
3: Well, I'm divorced now.
0: Okay. Yeah. How long were y'all married? Yeah.
4: Surprising.
0: I know. How long were you married?
3: About 7 years.
0: 7 years. Okay.
4: Right on.
0: All right, good. Thank you for your call, Brandon. I appreciate it. Thank you. All right. You know what, y'all? Come on now.
4: Okay. He said it. Yeah. I'm just echoing. Right. Talking about, come on now. Tell him that. Come on now.
0: Come on, guys. All right, hold on.
4: That man's ain't going to talk to himself if he make a financial decision with
0: that. That's why I was not. You're not married.
4: You ain't got no say-so, girl.
0: Yeah.
5: Period.
0: Hey, good morning. Who's this?
6: Hey, y'all, it's Rick Hustle. What's happening?
0: Rick Hustle.
4: What's poppin'?
6: Morning, everybody. What's the business here?
0: All right. Hey, Rick Hustle. When it comes to the man of the house, who's the priority? The wife or the daughter? Who comes first?
6: Man, the kid, bro. We ain't been going too far into this conversation, bro. As for the video, the baby sound more stiff than the mama do, so I'm going with the babies off the rip. I don't know about the mama. She don't sound like herself.
4: What car did you just get out of?
5: Right.
6: You know I'm about to 18-wheeler right now, boy. We swinging and banging on I-20 right now, my boy.
0: You swinging and banging? Are you?
6: Swinging and banging.
0: Boy, that sounds like that's a difficult thing to do. Is it hard?
6: I tell you like this, bro. After getting up this 18-wheeler, man, all we want to do is get robbed, bro.
0: All right. Well, thank you, Mr. Hustle. We appreciate you. Thank you for listening, all right? Hey, good morning. Who's this?
7: Donicia.
0: What a beautiful name.
4: I like that.
0: Right? Okay, Donicia. When it comes to a man, who's priority for him in his life? Who comes first, the wife or the daughter?
7: I'm going to say wife, only because I was raised as the baby girl of the family, and the way that my daddy treated my mom let me know how I want to be treated, and I do have a daughter of my own, and she is the apple of my husband's eye, but at the end of the day, he already knows that wife comes first.
4: Yeah, and I agree with it. She is the apple of my eye. Like, I emotionally love this girl more than I damn near love myself. Hierarchy of the family, though, my wife is second to none.
5: I got to jump in, Trey. I love your opinion, but I just feel like it's a little empty. You've never held your baby girl in your arms.
0: Uh-oh.
5: You've never held the baby.
0: Trey.
5: You're coming from an
0: empty.
5: You're like,
4: what
5: can
4: I
5: understand.
4: I what can I say to
5: it?
4: What
5: you never held the baby.
4: What can I say?
0: I knew it was coming.
7: And I guess for me, it's just because I walk in both shoes. I've been that daughter, and I am that wife.
4: Ooh.
7: So, Trey, I don't know about you right now.
4: Ooh.
0: All right. Well, thank you, Donicia. I appreciate your call.
4: No, say something to her, Jay Crew.
5: I think she meant that to me.
4: Yes,
5: I'm not sure.
4: She said, but we all know what she meant.
5: Yeah. Well, no, I have a daughter and I have a wife, so I just disagree with you.
4: No, she's held her daughter before, and she
5: haven't held. Your opinion is so strong for somebody who's never held your own child.
4: Hey,
5: in
4: listen,
5: your hands.
4: and I'll take that.
5: That's
4: but she has held her daughter before,
5: and she's entitled to have one. And I'll take her opinion a little bit more serious than yours. Wales. Wales. No offense.
8: That is, but.
5: No offense.
8: People love to tell you that.
4: I just want you to have that same energy for her. I want you to keep that same energy for her.
8: I'm going
4: to
8: tell you something. You said to me when we first started the conversation why I came to you last, because I already knew that's where people were going to go with you.
4: I guess
8: he don't have no kids, so he ain't supposed to know.
4: I guess so.
8: You don't have an opinion.
4: Damn. Yeah, I got a brain of thought in my head.
8: All right, well, listen. We appreciate all the calls this morning. If you couldn't get through on the phone lines, you still want to sound off, I always tell you, you can find me online, on social media, every platform, at Didi in the Morning.
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16: A better life with Dr. Sanjay Gupta.
17: For years, we've been talking about both the positive and negative effects of being on social media. And I would say, by and large, for older adults, social media is net positive. Not all positive, but net positive. Helps them keep in touch with friends and stay social. But for younger people, social media use, especially heavy use, tends to be net negative. In fact, according to this year's World Happiness Report, youth who use social media more than 5 hours a day reported a lower level of well-being. And researchers who studied this sort of thing found that many teens wish these platforms didn't even exist, and yet they can't seem to stop using them. Experts we talked to largely suggested two things. Ideally, along with your friend group, take some time offline. Also, try to recurate your algorithm so it shows you posts that'll make you feel good. I'm Dr. Sanjay Gupta, helping you live a better life.
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All right. Hey, good morning, Dee Dee in the morning. Let's take a look at our hot topics. We must do it because, oh, lady.

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0: You're checking out Dee Dee in the Morning on Big Easy 102.9. Good morning. It's Dee Dee in the Morning, about to play the $1,000 minute game. Now, before we get into it, according to this, anybody see what they're now saying about people and who we are with phones? They said, guess what they say the percentage of people texting things they could never say in person. What do you think that percentage of people doing? You're texting things that you could never say in person.
1: 83%.
0: 83%.
1: I'm gonna say as high as hell.
0: Really? You think that too?
1: Oh, what?
0: You too, Cruz?
2: Yeah, because you get this courage when you're not in person to say things that you normally would.
0: Do y'all do that? 90. Y'all have done it?
1: I'm gonna tell you this. I say it to your face.
0: Yeah,
1: if I say it to your face, I say it through YouTube.
0: You do. I can see it.
2: Yeah, for sure. Or your voice message it, which is weird.
0: Oh, really? Yeah. Well,
1: why is that weird?
0: They say 95% of people will text some things in a text that they would never say in person.
2: It's
0: 95% of people.
2: Twitter fingers is crazy. You become brave and you know how to fight and everything.
0: Yeah.
1: 95%. Insane.
0: Yeah. So that's just on text, huh?
1: 5%. Of people stand on business.
0: Yeah.
1: So all them folks that be talking about, oh, I stand 10 toes, I stand on business.
0: No. But they'll do it through a text.
1: Yeah, for real.
0: They'll stand on, there you go.
1: On business through a text message. Yeah. Come on now.
0: And like Cruz said, or online when people be, the Twitter fingers and they got something to say
1: so
0: on your page.
1: Crazy.
0: They know they would never say some of this stuff to your face.
1: I ain't gonna believe nothing else nobody texts me.
0: Mm-hmm.
1: Don't text me nothing.
0: Okay.
2: You look nice today.
0: I know it. Right?
3: Get it done in 60 seconds. 60 seconds. A minute to win it. With the $1,000 minute game. A Dee Dee in the Morning exclusive.
0: All righty. Good morning. Hi, who's this?
4: Lynette.
0: Hey, Lynette. Welcome to the show.
1: Lynette.
0: Right. Lynette, who you named after?
1: Right.
4: My brother. His name is Lydon.
0: Oh.
1: Is he the older brother, younger brother?
4: Older.
1: Okay.
0: How many years older than you is he?
4: He's 10 years older than me.
0: Okay, then that's. Oh, okay.
2: Yes.
0: How many brothers and sisters do you have?
4: I have 8 siblings in total.
0: Wait.
2: Come from 8?
0: Wait.
1: Are you the youngest out of all? Yeah.
0: Oh, you're the youngest.
4: Yes.
0: And there was a 10-year stretch between you and your brother, so you kind of snuck in here, huh?
2: You kind of
0: you snuck into this. You snuck onto this planet.
2: You were not playing.
0: Yeah. There's nothing wrong. Hold on a second. Ain't nothing wrong with being not playing. My mother told me the youngest of 5 that all 5 of us weren't playing.
2: None of my kids were playing.
0: Yeah, my mama said all 5. My mama lined us up and told her all 5 of y'all were a mistake. I was like, damn.
1: Lynette middle name is Oops. Lynette Oops.
2: We didn't call ours mistakes, but we definitely let them know that.
0: Yeah, my mama said, you were a mistake, baby.
1: Well, damn.
0: All right, listen, here we go, Lynette. We're going to spin the wheel. Good luck to you, and let's go.
3: DJ
5: Cruz. JJ from The Sip.
6: Trey G.
5: J. Cruz. $20 bonus.
2: I'm going to read a question. If you don't know the answer, say pass to save time. Don't take too long because you only got a minute. Think fast.
4: Okay.
2: You ready? You sound nervous. You good?
1: Come on, Lynette.
4: Yeah, I'm a little nervous. I've been calling y'all all week.
2: Take a deep breath.
1: Don't be scared.
2: Here we go. 3, 2, 1. On a scale from 1 to 10, how invested have you been on the World Cup? Hurry up.
4: 5.
2: Do you prefer watching sports at the stadium or at sports bars?
4: Stadium.
2: Olympia is the capital of what state?
4: Columbia.
2: How old is Lil Wayne?
4: 35, 36, 37, 38, 39, 40, 41, 42, 42,
2: 44, which R&B singer joined Usher and Chris Brown's tour as a backup singer? Who just joined their tour?
4: Mario.
2: There you go. Which NBA team did Giannis Antetokounmpo recently get traded to?
4: Miami Heat.
2: Good job. What was the sixth question? Sixth, number six that I asked you. What was it?
4: Pass.
2: Name my daughter. What's the name of my daughter? My daughter's name.
4: That's pass. Right.
2: When someone texts you YKW, what does that mean?
4: You know what?
2: Spell testosterone.
0: All right, 6 out of 10, it looks
1: Lynette, we're rolling it too. Well, I know she's going to get testosterone.
0: I know it. 6 out of 10. Here's what you missed. Olympia is the capital of which state? Washington. What was the sixth question that J. Cruz asked? It was, which team did Giannis Antetokounmpo?
2: Mm-hmm.
0: I did it. Mm-hmm. Who do you get traded to? You missed this one. What's the name of J. Cruz's baby girl? Her name is Luna. And
2: boo.
0: Then testosterone is spelled T-E-S-T-O-S-T-E-R-O-N-E.
2: Thank you.
0: So you got, I know, right? Six out of 10. You're going to get $10 every correct answer. We add up at $60, but you spun the wheel and got an extra 20. Guess what? $80.
1: Come on, baby girl. All right.
0: $80 coming to you. All right, congrats. Do me a favor and tell everybody the show that gave you a shot at that $1,000, Lynette.
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1: All right. Good morning. It's Didi in the morning, and I'm coming to you like this because I don't know what to do.
2: Mm-mm.
1: I don't know what to do and how to handle a situation.
3: What's
1: guys
3: wrong?
1: I want everyone to pay attention to me. Certainly everyone in Atlanta, because Atlanta radio has been on fire about this story for about a month now, and that would be Tigger and his wife. Big Tigger and his wife.
2: Yeah.
1: And I hate to talk about it, but it is a national story, and all of our affiliates and everybody listening all over the country, everybody's paying attention to the story. Took an interesting turn yesterday as Tigger's wife was arrested. Anybody see that?
3: Yeah, I saw that. Yeah.
1: She was arrested. I guess there's a child that's missing. I guess she has a 10-year-old daughter or something, and then they said that there was a warrant out for her arrest.
3: They said it was a case from 2019, I think, in Maryland.
1: Mm-hmm.
3: A warrant out of Maryland, they were saying.
1: Yeah.
2: Mm-hmm.
1: So a lot has been coming out, and like Trey keeps saying, I don't know how we got into this group. Well, she put us in the group text.
3: Yo,
1: she put us she all a part of it. We got a part of this.
3: Yeah.
1: And it all started last month when she said that, you know, she showed up on social media with a gash in her head where she had gotten stitches. She said, ask my husband how I got it.
3: Right.
1: He says, no, I didn't put hands on you. Then we get a video release. We see what happens. Now, a couple of days ago, another video dropped.
3: Yeah.
1: And this was a video where I guess she had grabbed Tigger's phone.
2: Mm-hmm.
1: He's trying to get it from her.
3: Yeah.
1: He's standing above her trying to get it. She's on the floor in a fetal position, curled up, trying not to let him have his phone.
3: Right.
1: Whatever's in this phone, dude wants the phone so bad.
2: Yeah. And she wants it bad, too.
1: Yeah.
4: And that's please acknowledge that she was laying on a whole lot of Fashion Nova.
1: Yeah, she was.
4: Packages.
1: Yeah, hadn't even opened them yet.
4: I ain't opened them.
1: I was thinking, what outfits are those?
4: No, for real.
3: Right. I'm worried about the wrong thing.
1: We are, but there was a lot of outfits.
4: There was a lot of outfits.
1: And she was spending big time. Money.
4: I don't know if that's a court or what.
1: Right. A court outfit.
4: Yeah, court outfit.
1: Maybe it was.
4: Nonetheless,
1: we all see this video. And a lot of people felt that when they saw the video, though, that Tigger was vindicated.
2: He was innocent.
3: Yeah.
2: He wasn't aggressive. He's just
1: trying to get his phone.
2: That's it. Very carefully. He's very carefully trying not to hurt her.
4: Because, like, before the video came out, a lot of people was, calling Tigger out, like, man, you a buster, man. I don't appreciate what you did. But when the video came out, a lot of people started apologizing, like, I'm sorry. I see it now.
1: Yeah.
4: Right. You didn't do nothing wrong.
2: Right.
3: Yeah. Well, now there is an update in the development of the whole case.
1: Okay. Yes,
3: you know, black folks going black folk all the time.
4: Black folks go black folks all the time.
1: Hold on. I'm just going to say this about you.
3: Uh-huh.
1: You the black person that laughed when you heard the son say.
3: What'd
1: he say, Trey?
3: Mr. Tigger. Because it's like at this point, just either call me by my government name or just call me Tigger.
1: Mr. Tigger.
3: You ain't got to put the Mr. in front. Yeah. But I'm not the only one that found that very interesting that he called him Mr. Tigger.
4: Right.
3: Twice. There's actually somebody else on the internet now that has made a song.
1: You already know who it is.
3: Who is it?
1: Sway the Remix.
3: Yes, indeed.
1: The Remix God.
3: Yes, indeed. Sway the Remix God has made a remix to Mr. Tigger. And I wanted to bring it to y'all so y'all could hear it for yourself.
5: Get off of me! Mr. Tigger!
6: Get off of me!
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1: I know you're gonna dig this.
2: Did Vanilla Ice cancel like 2 hours before?
3: No, they canceled Vanilla Ice.
4: Yeah.
2: Oh, okay.
3: He didn't cancel. They canceled him.
4: See,
3: doom, doom, doom, doom, doom, doom, doom. Right. They gonna cut that off, man. We don't need it right now. Doom, doom, doom, doom, doom. No, just stop. Stop a minute. Stop in the middle of doom, doom, doom, doom, doom, doom. Stop right there. That is gonna wrap up this hour's Hugh Glass Home. 50 Cent. Boo. All right, you know what happened. All right.
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1: There are accidents in the following locations. Conti Street at Basin Street. I-610 westbound at West End Boulevard. Carondelet Street northbound at St. Joseph Street. An accident, Napoleon Avenue at Clarence Henry Truckway. 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

0: Yeah, you better sing his praises.
1: I know it. That's right. Isn't that wonderful?
0: Come on now, you better rejoice.
2: I'm not sure if that's going to make the charts, but it's definitely going to make hearts.
1: Yeah.
3: And if that helps you get closer to God, I ain't mad at it. I really
2: Yeah, let's go for it.
1: That's the remix.
2: Give him praise.
1: The gospel version of remix.
0: Give God praise. I know that's right.
1: Let's spend it. All right. Coming up, we're going to shut the show down next. It's Dee Dee in the morning.
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0: It's Didi in the Morning. A Big Easy 102.9. We're done for the day. The show's over, but what do we remember? What did we learn today? Let me see. Trey G, anything?
1: We learned that Kodak Black, he said that him, Kanye West, and Kendrick Lamar are in a group called the KKKs because they all are aware that they are black Israelites.
0: Somebody said Kendrick's trying to leave the country now after that statement.
2: Change his name from Kendrick with a K to a C.
0: What you remember? What you got over there, Cruz?
2: Cardi B's out here telling young men especially to worry about your hygiene. It's not gay to not stink.
1: Facts.
0: All right. What about you, JJ?
3: And I heard that I remember my man Jim Jones. Always out here talking about the way he dressed and everything. He said, I've been doing this since high school, so leave me alone.
0: Yeah, we're all going, you're still dressing the same way you did in high school? All right, let me see some other things that we found out. Matthew Knowles is letting everybody know, no, Beyonce didn't make us rich. We were already rich, me and Tina.
3: In the 80s.
2: We had it.
0: They had money. We also found out Jay-Z had the highest selling vinyl album for the week. Mm-hmm. And then we also found out that Diddy could be moved to a halfway house soon. So we'll see what happens with that. Yeah. All right, listen, tomorrow on the show, get ready. We got a dope discussion for you. We also got cash with our $1,000 minute game. We have Hot Topic laughs and more. So make sure you meet us right back here tomorrow morning on Diddy in the Morning.
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7: 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We don't need it right now. No, just stop. 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That is gonna wrap up this hour's Hugh Glass on 50 Cent. Boo. All right, you know what happened. All right.
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0: It's Dee Dee in the Morning. And if you missed the show...
1: They say now Dee Dee could be transferred to a halfway house as soon as next month if he completes a residential drug abuse program.
2: I've heard his behavior has been really good. He hasn't been a bad boy. Sorry, I couldn't help it. I just couldn't help it.
1: I love how we collectively got quiet.
3: You know, when some people do statements, you hear crickets. Like, I really, it's one in here for real.
2: he was laughing.
1: Hey, now, even though Thursday is no politics Thursday, we still got the latest industry gossip and news in our hot topics.
2: Mm-hmm. Also, tap in with us for our dope discussion. Mm-hmm. And all my plus size women, this one's for you.
3: Hey, you know what that's for you? That $1,000 mini game. Uh-oh. Answer these questions, I'm going to give you paid.
2: Yeah, you what? Pay or paid?
0: Okay. 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

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You know we got you covered. 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
1: Did Vanilla Ice cancel like 2 hours before?
2: No, they canceled Vanilla Ice.
3: Yeah.
1: Oh, okay.
2: Yeah, they canceled it.
3: See,
2: they gonna cut that off, man. We don't need it right now. No, just stop. Stop in the middle of Stop right there. That is gonna wrap up this hour's Hughley Us Home. 50 Cent. Boo. All right, you know what happened. All right.
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0: It's Dee Dee in the morning. And if you missed the show...
1: They say now Dee Dee could be transferred to a halfway house as soon as next month if he completes a residential drug abuse program.
2: I've heard his behavior has been really good. He hasn't been a bad boy. Sorry, I couldn't help it. I just couldn't help it.
1: I love how we collectively got quiet.
3: You know, when some people do statements, you hear crickets. Like, I really, it's one in here for real.
2: he was laughing.
1: Hey, now, even though Thursday is no politics Thursday, we still got the latest industry gossip and news in our hot topics.
2: Mm-hmm. Also, tap in with us for our dope discussion and all my plus size women. This one's for you.
3: And you know what that's for you? That $1,000 mini game.
1: Uh-oh.
3: Answer these questions, I'm going to give you paid.
2: Yeah, you what? 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

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Here we are, decades later. The sentiment is still the same. 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
2: No, they canceled Vanilla Ice.
3: Yeah.
1: Oh, okay.
2: He canceled. They canceled him.
3: See,
2: doom, doom, doom, doom, doom, doom, doom. Right. They gonna cut that off, man. We don't need it right now. Doom, doom, doom, doom, doom. No, just stop. Stop, stop in the middle of doom, doom, doom, doom, doom, doom. Stop right there. That is gonna wrap up this hour's Hugh Glass on 50 Cent. Boo. All right, you know what happened. All right.
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0: it's Dee Dee in the Morning. And if you missed the show...
1: They say now Dee Dee could be transferred to a halfway house as soon as next month if he completes a residential drug abuse program.
2: I've heard his behavior has been really good. He hasn't been a bad boy. Sorry, I couldn't help it. I just couldn't.
1: I love how we collectively got quiet.
3: You know, when some people do statements, you hear crickets. Like, I really, it's one in here for real.
1: Hey, now, even though Thursday is no politics Thursday, we still got the latest industry gossip and news in our Hot Topics.
2: Mm-hmm. Also, tap in with us for our dope discussion and all my plus size women. This one's for you.
3: Hey, you know what that's for you? That $1,000 mini game. Uh-oh. Answer these questions, I'm going to give you paid.
2: Yeah, you what? Pay or paid?
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6: Yeah, ladies, I know you're tired of the same old thing. Things have become so mundane. I mean, your bedroom is just so cold. It's so cold, but I'm here to tell you, I got a strategy. We about to heat it up. Come on.

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The summer vacay payday. You could be one of five people to win one.

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That was DJ Khaled and Rihanna, Wild Thoughts. We're going to be talking to R&B superstar and activist and Warren Voyage Cruise performer Eric Benet right after Spend My Life With You on the D.L. Hughley Show.

0: That is going to wrap up this hour's Hugely Hustle Home Mix. It's now time to give a deserving someone the Shoe Booty of the Week Award.
1: And now, it's time for the Shoe Booty of the Week Award. Victor Rivas is a 40-year-old native of St. Jefferson Parish in Louisiana. He is currently being held in the Nelson Coleman Correctional Center in Kelowna.
2: Right to jail, right away.
1: According to jail records, his bond was listed as $17,500. So, why is Viva La Victor this week's recipient of the Shoe Booty of the Week Award?
3: Why?
1: Victor Rivas gets the shoe booty because he didn't know the only thing worse than a DWI is RWI. Running while intoxicated.
4: I was running.

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1: Chaka, chaka, chaka, chaka, chaka, Khan. 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
2: Castle.

0: Jazz man.
1: What, man?
0: Tell these good people what's trending.
1: I'm going to talk about this, and I want you to be on your best behavior, okay? Mitch McConnell.
0: I promise someone I'm my worst man.
1: A lot of back and forth on social media as to, is he or isn't he still with us? What's going on with his health? We do know that emergency responders showed up at his house, I guess, apparently because of a heart incident. Now, you have a number of people who are saying, hey, I just talked to Mitch. He's fine. We had a whole 20-minute conversation. We talked about any number of things.
0: Like we're getting the Bernies to me.
2: Yeah, they say he's brain dead. That's some rumors.
1: Some people are saying he's brain dead. And now they're questioning whether or not he'll return to the Senate.
0: You know why they won't let us know, right?
1: He's 84 years old. You know, we've watched him take a number of stumbles on TV as well as his lights literally went out. You know, a couple of...
0: They won't let us know because then the governor, who Andy Beshear, who is a Democrat, would get to pick. You know that's how Tim Scott got to be a senator.
2: Yeah. If it's before, what, August 3rd or something like that, or you have a special election.
0: They're going to roll his ass out about August.
2: Yeah.
1: Yeah.
0: I don't feel bad for Mitch McConnell. He's horrible.
3: The
0: reason why we have the Supreme Court that we do, he's the reason that Trump got to run because he said the legal system would take care of it. That's why he didn't get impeached and removed. Mm-hmm. So, yeah, it could happen to a nice one.
2: They said his wife went back overseas, and they saying she's a void because she's the power of her attorney. You can't pull the plug from over in, where she from, China or somewhere.
0: Well, you know what? If I was him, well, his wife is Cho, right? She's Asian.
1: I think so.

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0: I know you're gonna dig this.
1: Just like the dude who they got the red card.
2: Yeah, yeah. Uh-huh.
1: He was a birthright citizen. His mother was pregnant and they wouldn't let her fly on a plane, so he was born in America.
3: Oh, wow.
1: So the best athlete on the team who you went to remove a red card for, you wouldn't give a green card to.
2: Mm-hmm.
1: Birthright citizen. And I'm gonna tell you something. 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As a gent, you put that hammer down.
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